0: education classes taking place in September, October, and November. Students must register as new MPI customers and purchase the driver education service by July 4th to receive a registration window. Dana Fraser with Manitoba Public Insurance says, quote, "We're proud to be offering over 4,700 seats for the course throughout the province to ensure as many teens as possible can take advantage of this affordable training opportunity," end quote. The subsidized program costs students $50 and includes both classroom and in-car training. I'm Afton Berg.
1: Steinbeck RCMP responded to a domestic assault over the weekend. Police received the call Saturday at 12:10 a.m. The alleged incident happened in Steinbeck. Police say a 28-year-old male from Vassar now faces charges of assault. This was one of 82 calls for service over the weekend. And Council for the Arm of Hanover has approved a pair of variance requests breathing new life into three poultry barns near Grunthal. Leonard Clausen appeared before council requesting permission to vary the required mutual separation distances between a livestock operation and designated rural residential area. At a public hearing, council was told that the three broiler barns off Provincial Road 216 have not been used in at least a decade, but Clausen is hoping to get the necessary approvals, purchase the land, and then make improvements in order to bring the barns back into operation. Reeve Jim Funk says council said yes. You deserve to know what's happening in your community. Upgrade your home screen by downloading the Steinbeck Online app today.
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1: Tonight, partly cloudy with a low of 14 degrees. Tomorrow, rain beginning in the morning, risk of a thunderstorm, 10 to 15 millimeters of rain expected, and a high of 18 degrees. For tomorrow night, rain ending before morning, another 5 to 10 millimeters of rain with a low of 12 degrees. And then on Wednesday, partly cloudy with a high of 21. Check out the weather radar map anytime on Low & Body Shop Local Weather on the Steinbeck Online app. I'm Shannon Duick.
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6: I'm Shannon Dewick. This evening, a partly cloudy sky with a low of 14 degrees. Then tomorrow, rain beginning in the morning, risk of a thunderstorm, 10 to 15 millimeters of rain expected, and a high of 18 degrees. For tomorrow night, rain ending before morning, another 5 to 10 millimeters of rain, and a low of 12. And for Wednesday, partly cloudy, high 21. Plan your day with the hourly temperature forecast on Low and Body Shop Local Weather on the Steinbeck Online app.
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6: I'm Shannon Duick. Tonight, partly cloudy with a low of 14 degrees. Then rain beginning tomorrow morning, risk of a thunderstorm, 10 to 15 millimeters of rain expected, and a high of 18 degrees. For tomorrow night, rain ending before morning, another 5 to 10 millimeters of rain, and a low of 12 degrees. Then Wednesday, partly cloudy and 21. Know when the sun rises and sets with the Lowen Body Shop weather page on Steinbach Online.
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0: 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Here's a quick look at what's coming up in your local news with Kianski Well Drilling. 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
2: Manitoba teens looking to get behind the wheel this fall will soon be able to sign up for driver's ed courses. And Steinbach residents are calling for action over overgrown boulevards along Highways 12 and 52. 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
6: I'm Shannon Duick. This evening, a partly cloudy sky with a low of 14 degrees.

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1: I'm Shannon Duick. This evening, a partly cloudy sky with a low of 14 degrees. Then tomorrow, rain beginning in the morning, risk of a thunderstorm, 10 to 15 millimeters of rain expected, and a high of 18 degrees. For tomorrow night, rain ending before morning, another 5 to 10 millimeters of rain and a low of 12. And for Wednesday, partly cloudy, high 21. Plan your day with the hourly temperature forecast on Low & Body Shop Local Weather on the Steinbach online app.
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8: I'm Shannon Duick. Tonight, partly cloudy with a low of 14 degrees, then rain begins.

0: Tomorrow morning, risk of a thunderstorm, 10 to 15 millimeters of rain expected, and a high of 18 degrees. For tomorrow night, rain ending before morning, another 5 to 10 millimeters of rain, and a low of 12 degrees. Then Wednesday, partly cloudy and 21. Know when the sun rises and sets with the Lowen Body Shop weather page on Steinbeck Online.
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1: Steinbach RCMP responded to a domestic assault over the weekend, and Manitoba teens looking to get behind the wheel this fall will soon be able to sign up for driver's ed courses. More on these stories in the news at 9.
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1: Good evening, I'm Shannon Dewick. Steinbach RCMP responded to a domestic assault over the weekend. Police received the call Saturday at 12:10 a.m. The alleged incident happened in Steinbach. Police say a 28-year-old male from Vassar now faces charges of assault. This was one of 82 calls for service over the weekend. Meanwhile, Steinbach RCMP report that they did not receive any calls over the weekend connected to the Summer in the City Festival. Police also say the crowd dispersed peacefully after Saturday night social. Manitoba teens looking to get behind the wheel this fall will soon be able to sign up for driver's ed courses. With more, here's reporter Afton Berg.
2: Registration opens in July for high school driver education classes taking place in September, October, and November. Students must register as new MPI customers and purchase the driver education service by July 4th to receive a registration window. Dana Fraser with Manitoba Public Insurance says, quote, "We're proud to be offering over 4,700 seats for the course throughout the province to ensure as many teens as possible can take advantage of this affordable training opportunity," end quote. The subsidized program costs students $50 and includes both classroom and in-car training. I'm Afton Berg.
1: A new piece of life-changing medical technology has arrived at the Bethesda Regional Health Center in Steinbach, thanks to a $75,000 contribution from the Bethesda Foundation. Diane Reimer, Manager of Rehabilitation Services, is pleased the fiber optic endoscopic evaluation of swallowing system is finally here.
3: We've been asking for a type of swallow assessment like this for 8 years, and actually probably beyond that for the video piece. So having this piece of equipment is just a big deal for the residents in this region. It's a bedside test. It

0: it reduces costs. There's less transport of patients. We're not tying up ambulances that people need for an emergency.
1: Reimer is grateful for the donation and says their speech-language pathologists are eager to begin using the equipment on patients. And Steinbeck City Councillor Jake Siemens is reflecting on the Federation of Canadian Municipalities conference held recently in Edmonton. He says discussions focused on infrastructure, housing, homelessness, economic development, and other national issues. You deserve to know what's happening in your community. Upgrade your home screen by downloading the Steinbeck Online app today.
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1: Tonight, partly cloudy with a low of 14 degrees. Tomorrow, rain beginning in the morning, risk of a thunderstorm, 10 to 15 millimeters of rain expected, and a high of 18 degrees. For tomorrow night, rain ending before morning, another 5 to 10 millimeters of rain with a low of 12 degrees. And then on Wednesday, partly cloudy with a high of 21. Check out the weather radar map anytime on Low and Body Shop Local Weather on the Steinbeck Online app. I'm Shannon Duick.
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5: I'm Shannon Duick. After an overnight low of 14 degrees, expect the rain to begin tomorrow morning. Risk of a thunderstorm, 10 to 15 millimeters of rain expected, and a high of 18 degrees. Tomorrow night, rain ending before morning, another 5 to 10 millimeters of rain, and a low of 12 degrees. Then on Wednesday, partly cloudy, high 21, and Thursday, sunny and 24. Plan your day with the hourly temperature forecast on Low and Body Shop Local Weather on the Steinbach Online app.
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3: I'm Shannon Duick. After an overnight low of 14 degrees, expect the rain to begin tomorrow morning. Risk of a thunderstorm, 10 to 15 millimeters of rain expected, and a high of 18 degrees. Tomorrow night, rain ending before morning, another 5 to 10 millimeters of rain, and a low of 12 degrees. Then on Wednesday, partly cloudy, high 21, and Thursday, sunny and 24. Plan your day with the hourly temperature forecast on Low & Body Shop Local Weather on the Steinbach Online app.
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4: I'm Shannon Duick. After an overnight low of 14 degrees, expect the rain to begin tomorrow morning. Risk of a thunderstorm, 10 to 15 millimeters of rain expected, and a high of 18 degrees. Tomorrow night,

0: rain ending before morning, another 5 to 10 millimeters of rain, and a low of 12 degrees. Then on Wednesday, partly cloudy, high 21, and Thursday, sunny and 24. Plan your day with the hourly temperature forecast on Low & Body Shop Local Weather on the Steinbach online app.
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3: I'm Shannon Dewick. After an overnight low of 14 degrees, expect the rain to begin tomorrow morning. Risk of a thunderstorm, 10 to 15 millimeters of rain expected, and a high of 18 degrees. Tomorrow night, rain ending before morning, another 5 to 10 millimeters of rain, and a low of 12 degrees. Then on Wednesday, partly cloudy, high 21, and Thursday, sunny and 24. Plan your day with the hourly temperature forecast on Low & Body Shop Local Weather on the Steinbeck Online app.
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4: I'm Shannon Duick. After an overnight low of 14 degrees, expect the rain to begin tomorrow morning. Risk of a thunderstorm, 10 to 15 millimeters of rain expected, and a high of 18 degrees. Tomorrow night, rain ending before morning, another 5 to 10 millimeters of rain, and a low of 12 degrees. Then on Wednesday, partly cloudy, high 21, and Thursday, sunny and 24. Plan your day with the hourly temperature forecast on Low & Body Shop Local Weather on the Steinbeck Online app.
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3: I'm Shannon Duick. After an overnight low of 14 degrees, expect the rain to begin tomorrow morning, risk of a thunderstorm, 10 to 15 millimeters of rain expected, and a high of 18 degrees. Tomorrow night, rain ending before morning, another 5 to 10 millimeters of rain, and a low of 12 degrees. Then on Wednesday, partly cloudy, high 21, and Thursday, sunny and 24. Plan your day with the hourly temperature forecast on Low & Body Shop Local Weather on the Steinbach Online app.
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2: I'm Shannon Dewey. After an overnight low of 14 degrees, expect rain to begin this morning. Risk of a thunderstorm, 10 to 15 millimeters of rain expected, and a high of 18 degrees. Tonight, rain ending before morning, another 5 to 10 millimeters of rain, and a low of 12 degrees. Tomorrow, partly cloudy and 21, and Thursday, back to sunshine and 24. Know when the sun rises and sets with the Low and Body Shop weather page on Steinbach Online.
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4: I'm Shannon Duick. After an overnight low of 14 degrees, expect rain to begin this morning. Risk of a thunderstorm, 10 to 15 millimeters of rain expected, and a high of 18 degrees. Tonight, rain ending before morning, another 5 to 10 millimeters of rain, and a low of 12 degrees. Tomorrow, partly cloudy and 21, and Thursday, back to sunshine and 24. Know when the sun rises and sets with the Low and Body Shop weather page on Steinbach Online.
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2: I'm Shannon Duwick. After an overnight low of 14 degrees, expect rain to begin this morning. Risk of a thunderstorm, 10 to 15 millimeters of rain expected, and a high of 18 degrees. Tonight, rain ending before morning, another 5 to 10 millimeters of rain, and a low of 12 degrees. Tomorrow, partly cloudy and 21, and Thursday, back to sunshine and 24. Know when the sun rises and sets with the Low and Body Shop weather page on Steinbeck Online.
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2: I'm Shannon Duwick. After an overnight low of 14 degrees, expect rain to begin this morning. Risk of a thunderstorm, 10 to 15 millimeters of rain expected, and a high of 18 degrees. Tonight, rain ending before morning, another 5 to 10 millimeters of rain, and a low of 12 degrees. Tomorrow, partly cloudy and 21, and Thursday, back to sunshine and 24. Know when the sun rises and sets with the Low and Body Shop weather page on Steinbach Online.
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0: 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This might be the perfect day.
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2: I'm Shannon Duwick. After an overnight low of 14 degrees, expect rain to begin this morning. Risk of a thunderstorm, 10 to 15 millimeters of rain expected, and a high of 18 degrees. Tonight, rain ending before morning, another 5 to 10 millimeters of rain, and a low of 12 degrees. Tomorrow, partly cloudy and 21, and Thursday, back to sunshine and 24. Know when the sun rises and sets with the Low and Body Shop weather page on Steinbach Online.
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1: I'm Shannon Duwick. After an overnight low of 14 degrees, expect rain to begin this morning. Risk of a thunderstorm, 10 to 15 millimeters of rain expected, and a high of 18 degrees. Tonight, rain ending before morning, another 5 to 10 millimeters of rain, and a low of 12 degrees. Tomorrow, partly cloudy and 21, and Thursday, back to sunshine and 24. Know when the sun rises and sets with the Lowe & Body Shop weather page on Steinbach Online.
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3: I'm Shannon Duick. Rain beginning this morning with risk of a thunderstorm, 10 to 15 millimeters expected with a high of 18 degrees. And tonight, rain ending before morning, another 5 to 10 millimeters of rain expected with a low of 12 degrees. Tomorrow, partly cloudy and 21, and Thursday, sunny and 24. Plan your day with the hourly temperature forecast on Low and Body Shop Local Weather on the Steinbach Online app.
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3: I'm Shannon Duick. Rain beginning this morning with risk of a thunderstorm, 10 to 15 millimeters expected with a high of 18 degrees. And tonight, rain ending before morning, another 5 to 10 millimeters of rain expected with a low of 12 degrees. Tomorrow, partly cloudy and 21, and Thursday, sunny and 24. Plan your day with the hourly temperature forecast on Low & Body Shop Local Weather on the Steinbach Online app.
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1: I'm Shannon Duick. Rain beginning this morning with risk of a thunderstorm, 10 to 15 millimeters expected with a high of 18 degrees. And tonight, rain ending before morning, another 5 to 10 millimeters of rain expected with a low of 12 degrees. Tomorrow, partly cloudy and 21, and Thursday, sunny and 24. Plan your day with the hourly temperature forecast on Low & Body Shop Local Weather on the Steinbach Online app.
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2: I'm Shannon Duick. Rain beginning this morning with risk of a thunderstorm, 10 to 15 millimeters expected with a high of 18 degrees. And tonight, rain ending before morning, another 5 to 10 millimeters of rain expected with a low of 12 degrees. Tomorrow, partly cloudy and 21, and Thursday, sunny and 24. Plan your day with the hourly temperature forecast on Low and Body Shop Local Weather on the Steinbeck Online app.
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2: I'm Shannon Dewick. Rain beginning this morning with risk of a thunderstorm, 10 to 15 millimeters expected with a high of 18 degrees. And tonight, rain ending before morning, another 5 to 10 millimeters of rain expected with a low of 12 degrees. Tomorrow, partly cloudy and 21, and Thursday, sunny and 24. Plan your day with the hourly temperature forecast on Low and Body Shop Local Weather on the Steinbach Online app.
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2: I'm Shannon Duick. Rain beginning this morning with risk of a thunderstorm. 10 to 15 millimeters expected with a high of 18 degrees. And tonight, rain ending before morning. Another 5 to 10 millimeters of rain expected with a low of 12 degrees. Tomorrow, partly cloudy and 21. And Thursday, sunny and 24. Plan your day with the hourly temperature forecast on Low and Body Shop Local Weather on the Steinbeck Online app.
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4: Let's go, girls.

0: 18 today with a risk of a thunderstorm this afternoon. Tonight, more showers, a risk of a thunderstorm, and 13 degrees. Good chance of showers for tomorrow with a risk of thunderstorm in the afternoon and a high of 23. Thursday, sunny and 25. Right now in Steinbach, it's 15 degrees. For all your weather details, including wind and humidity, visit the Low & Body Shop local weather page on Steinbach Online.
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0: Jackson Dean on Country 107. Hey, I'm Cosette Bott in for Carly Coop. It's just after 6 o'clock and 15 degrees. And well, good morning to most of you. And if you're still celebrating graduation, I hope you're having the best time. I drove past a group of grads on my way to work this morning who definitely hadn't made it to bed yet. And they were still soaking up every moment of grad night. And it made me smile. It also brought back a little nostalgia. Oh, to be young again. So congratulations to the class of 2026. I hope you savor every second of this milestone because these are the moments you'll look back on for years to come. And if you'd like to celebrate with this year's grads, every day this week we're featuring a different graduating class. You can hear from principals and valedictorians as they reflect on their journeys. Just head over to the class of 2026 tab on Steinbach Online.
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7: Showers today with a risk of a thunderstorm this afternoon, along with light southeast winds, high of 18. Tonight, showers continue with a chance of another thunderstorm and a low of 13. Tomorrow, more showers and a risk of a thunderstorm with a high of 23. Sunshine returns Thursday with a high of 25. Right now in Steinbach, it's 15 degrees. For your full 7-day forecast, visit the Lowen Body Shop local weather page on Steinbach Online.
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0: Dallas Smith on your Tuesday morning. Hey, I'm Cosette Bott here for Carly Coop. Well, it's the second day after summer in the city, and I hope most of you have recovered. What a fantastic weekend it was, full of great memories and plenty of opportunities to connect with friends, neighbors, and the community. Events like that don't happen by accident. 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

0: using my time to advantage in whatever I have coming up, whether it's a, you know, test or big race coming up, just sort of using what time I have just to the best of my ability.
1: Penner has a desire and fire to continue in sprinting and is hoping to do so at the university level. In the WNBA, Atlanta defeated Toronto 94-87, while in Major League Baseball, the Toronto Blue Jays doubled up Houston 4-2. The Jays have pulled themselves back up to the 500 mark. 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
3: Showers and a high of 18 today with a risk of a thunderstorm this afternoon. Tonight, more showers, a risk of a thunderstorm and 13 degrees. Good chance of showers for tomorrow with a risk of thunderstorm in the afternoon and a high of 23. Thursday, sunny and 25. Right now in Steinbach, it's 15 degrees. For all your weather details, including wind and humidity, visit the Low & Body Shop local weather page on Steinbach Online.
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Lies, Lies, Lies on Country 107. Hey, I'm Cosette Bott, and there's nothing better than a Morgan Wallen followed by a Luke Combs sandwich for breakfast. Here's BYU.

0: Good morning. I'm Cosette Bott in for Carly Coop. Hope you're having a great morning. Big news for hockey fans over the weekend. Winnipeg native and longtime NHL forward Jonathan Toews is hanging up the skates. And it brings an end to a remarkable 16-season career. Toews leaves the game with an impressive list of accomplishments, including 3 Stanley Cup championships, 2 Olympic gold medals, and numerous individual honors. And for fans here at home, it's a meaningful full circle moment as he was able to finish his career back in Winnipeg in front of his friends and family. You can read more on his retirement over on Steinbach Online.
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6: Showers today with a risk of a thunderstorm this afternoon, along with light southeast winds, high of 18. Tonight, showers continue with a chance of another thunderstorm and a low of 13. Tomorrow, more showers and a risk of a thunderstorm with a high of 23. Sunshine returns Thursday with a high of 25. Right now in Steinbach, it's 15 degrees. For your full 7-day forecast, visit the Low and Body Shop local weather page on Steinbach Online.
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1: Happy Tuesday. In for Carly Coop, I'm Cosette Bott. Rain and 14 degrees this morning. Coming up, a closer look at the mindset behind marathon running as Daniel Wheeler shares why pushing through the pain can actually be part of the motivation. But first, more great music on Country 107.
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3: So Steinbeck continues to push for institutional safety officers at Bethesda Regional Health Center. While more than 100 residents attended the recent Seine River Services for Seniors AGM in St. Dan. We've got details on these stories and more coming up in moments.
4: Producers should be on the lookout for the New World screwworm, which is seeing cases pop up in the U.S. more frequently. That's being closely monitored, says Saskatchewan Ministry of Agriculture Chief Veterinary Officer Stephanie Smith.
5: There's a few things going on, and we're working across Canada as well with the other provinces to keep track of things. Formerly, there is monitoring occurring through Canada Border Services Agency. They have this pest on their radar. And of course, the restrictions that have been placed by Canadian Food Inspection Agency around preventing movement of livestock, including horses, definitely helps us to limit that risk of movement. From the provincial standpoint, we've been engaging with our veterinary community, providing education, just helping people understand what to watch for, what can you do, what treatments are available, and what kind of steps can you take to hopefully prevent the movement in, or if for some reason you have a detection, then, what would happen and what the treatment process is.
4: Smith says to also watch out as pets are susceptible to the parasite. For Golden West, I'm Scott Bolton.
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1: 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I'm Cosette Bott in for Carly Coop. 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
3: Good morning, I'm Addie Lowen. Clouds and showers today, possible thunderstorm reaching a high of 18 degrees. We've got more weather details coming up in just moments. And Steinbach continues to push for institutional safety officers at Bethesda Regional Health Center, but no timeline has been provided. Southern Health Sante Sud Chief Executive Officer Dana Heumann says the health authority is advocating quite forcefully for the province to get this program in place. Mayor Earl Funk says the positions would help reduce pressure on RCMP officers who currently spend hours supervising mental health patients waiting for assessments in hospital. And more than 100 residents attended the recent Seine River Services for Seniors AGM in St. Anne. With more.

0: Ella Langley on Country 107. Good morning. I'm Cosette Bott in for Carly Coop. It's just after 7, and we were chatting about the Manitoba Marathon yesterday, and I know, like me, many of you just don't quite get how people can love running so much for fun. Some even say they love the pain. Well, maybe Daniel Wheeler's perspective, who's run several marathons over the years, will shed a little light on that.
1: Oh, you just are always challenging yourself and seeing what you can do. And I think that people don't give their bodies enough credit. So also a little life lesson where it's like you can kind of push through anything if you try hard enough. And like we're resilient people. And I don't know, I think a marathon is kind of a testimony about that kind of stuff.
0: Okay, I can see that. There is something to be said for challenging ourselves to see what we can do. It can be extremely motivating. You can find lots more sports news about dedicated athletes exceeding expectations over on Steinbach Online.
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0: Showers today with a risk of a thunderstorm this afternoon, along with light southeast winds, high of 18. Tonight, showers continue with a chance of another thunderstorm and a low of 13. Tomorrow, more showers and a risk of a thunderstorm with a high of 23. Sunshine returns Thursday with a high of 25. Right now in Steinbach, it's 15 degrees. For your full 7-day forecast, visit the Low & Body Shop local weather page on Steinbach Online.
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0: Tebe on your Tuesday morning. Hey, I'm Cosette Bott in for Carly Coop. Continuing on in the sports world, yesterday, HSD schools gathered at the Steinbach Soccer Park for their annual soccer day. Now, 10 schools took part with a record-setting 24 teams made up of grade 7 and 8 students joining in the friendly competition, providing students with an opportunity to try the sport in a fun and supportive environment. Now, Canada's strong performance in the FIFA World Cup so far will surely help continue to build interest for the sport. You can read the full article over on Steinbach Online.
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0: Hey, I'm Cosette Bott, and that was Dean Brody.
1: Hope you're having a good start to your day, whether you're already at work, on your drive-in, or still pressing the snooze button. 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Up next, Gord Bamford.

0: on himself, though he fared very well. He says that leading up to the event, there's always a lot going on, and being a student athlete, there's quite a balance that comes with pretty much everything that goes on in his life.
1: Well, you know, just balancing all, you just got to use your time wisely. Like, I try not to be sitting around like I'm either, you know, working or at the gym or studying, just using my time to advantage in whatever I have coming up, whether it's a, you know, test or big race coming up, just sort of using what time I have just to the best of my ability.
0: Penner has a desire and fire to continue in sprinting and is hoping to do so at the university level. In the WNBA, Atlanta defeated Toronto 94-87, while in Major League Baseball, the Toronto Blue Jays doubled up Houston 4-2. The Jays have pulled themselves back up to the 500 mark. For your scores, stories like that with Hayden Penner, and a whole lot more, check out the False Front Golf Simulator sports page on SteinbackOnline.com. I'm Dave Anthony.
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3: Showers and a high of 18 today with a risk of a thunderstorm this afternoon. Tonight, more showers, a risk of a thunderstorm and 13 degrees. Good chance of showers for tomorrow with a risk of thunderstorm in the afternoon and a high of 23. Thursday, sunny and 25. Right now in Steinbach, it's 15 degrees. For all your weather details, including wind and humidity, visit the Lowen Body Shop local weather page on Steinbach Online.
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0: Cody Johnson and The Fall on Country 107. In for Carly Coop, I'm Cosette Bott. High of 14 today and lots of showers. Now, those who've been listening or know me even just a little bit know about my love for beards and mustaches. And to the younger ladies, this will make sense later, I promise. So here's my latest thought. How great is beard balm? There's nothing like coming up to someone and catching a hint of sandalwood instead of whatever they had for lunch. Can you agree? 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
8: Showers today with a risk of a thunderstorm this afternoon, along with light southeast winds, high of 18. Tonight, showers continue with a chance of another thunderstorm and a low of 13. Tomorrow, more showers and a risk of an afternoon thunderstorm with a high of 23. Sunshine returns Thursday with a high of 25. Right now in Steinbach, it's 13 degrees. For your full 7-day forecast, visit the Lowen Body Shop local weather page on Steinbach Online.
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0: Hey, I'm Cosette Bott here for Carly Coop. That was Owen Wrigling on Country 107. Now, how many of you lucky listeners got to see his show last weekend? He was fantastic. We'll have a few more Summer in the City related stories coming up. And of course, you can head over to Steinbeck Online for a full photo gallery and plenty of articles highlighting all the fun from the weekend.
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2: 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While more than 100 residents attended the recent Seine River Services for Seniors AGM in St. Dan. We've got details on these stories and more coming up in moments.
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0: Happy Tuesday morning. I'm Cosette Bott here for Carly Coop. It's just after 8 o'clock and currently 15 degrees with showers. And now talking a bit more about summer in the city, the RCMP have always had a strong presence, making sure people are safe, of course. But people are saying there was a noticeable shift this year in how officers were engaging with the public during the event. Sergeant Mike Maxwell says those positive interactions with community members are an important part of good policing.
1: The police, you know, we're safest in the communities that we wrap arms around and of those communities that wrap arms around us. We had some really great cops out working this weekend. We had our local officers. We had people here from other communities. And they spent a lot of time down at Summer in the City, walking the streets, getting to know the people, and just having fun and enjoying it. And yeah. And that's the best way to do this job.
0: More with Sergeant Mike Maxwell in a few.
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4: Showers today with a risk of a thunderstorm this afternoon, along with light southeast winds, high of 18. Tonight, showers continue with the chance of another thunderstorm and a low of 13. Tomorrow, more showers and a risk of an afternoon thunderstorm with a high of 23. Sunshine returns Thursday with a high of 25. Right now in Steinbach, it's 13 degrees. For your full 7-day forecast, visit the Lowen Body Shop local weather page on Steinbach Online.
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0: Good morning. In for Carly Coop, I'm Cosette Bott, and we're speaking with Sergeant Mike Maxwell this morning about how his team was engaging with a lot of youth this weekend at Summer in the City. So kneeling down with the kids and chatting with them and taking photos, and how that kind of interaction can really shift the dynamic between police and the community.
1: You know, there's a saying that I've heard in policing and I've used on a few occasions, but like, if the kids like you, the parents like you, right? So if you make friends kind of at the roots level and you get down to their level and they're smiling and laughing, and then you may have made an ally out of a parent. So if something happens later on and you have to talk to that child or their parents about something, it becomes an easier conversation. So we're just out there making relationships and like we should be.
0: I couldn't agree more. And it's so great to see moments like that where people feel safe and seen and valued in their own community. 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

Luke Bryan on Country 107. Hey, I'm Cosette Bott. Hope you're having a great morning. It's currently 13 degrees. Next up, the Reclaws. I do too.

0: 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I'm Dave Anthony.
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2: Showers and a high of 18 today with a risk of a thunderstorm this afternoon. Tonight, more showers, a risk of a thunderstorm and 13 degrees. Good chance of showers for tomorrow with a risk of thunderstorm in the afternoon and a high of 23. Thursday, sunny and 25. Right now in Steinbeck, it's 15 degrees. For all your weather details, including wind and humidity, visit the Low & Body Shop local weather page on Steinbeck Online.
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And I'm Kazette Bott. It's the last full week of school before summer vacation, and that is wild. You have to wonder how teachers are handling all that end-of-year energy right about now. May the force be with you, teachers.

0: Bailey Zimmerman on your Tuesday morning. Hey, I'm Cosette Bott in for Carly Coop. Exciting week for so many grads in our communities. 72 students from the class of 2026 are graduating this year from École Collège Régional Gabriel Roy. And Principal Patrice Harvey is feeling particularly sentimental about this year's grad class. He says this group of students were just entering senior high when he came on as principal 4 years ago. You can read the full story in an article under the Class of 2026 tab on Steinbach Online or your Steinbach Online app.
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0: Animal Hospital. Should we be worried about ticks this early?
1: Absolutely. 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The same ticks that transmit Lyme disease to dogs can also infect humans. Being diligent with your pet's protection really does add a layer of protection for your family. 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Our Healthy Spring promotion is a great opportunity for pet owners to stay on top of their preventative care. Included recommended screenings like the 40X test, which is 30% off right now. It's really about making proactive care more accessible this time of year.
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5: Showers today with a risk of a thunderstorm this afternoon, along with light southeast winds, high of 18. Tonight, showers continue with a chance of another thunderstorm and a low of 13. Tomorrow, more showers and a risk of an afternoon thunderstorm with a high of 23. Sunshine returns Thursday with a high of 25. Right now in Steinbach, it's 13 degrees. For your full 7-day forecast, visit the Lowen Body Shop local weather page on Steinbach Online.
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0: Happy Tuesday. I'm Cosette Bott in for Carly Coop, and you're listening to Country 107. That was Evan Burson and South Side of Sober. Now, today's question is up on the Ultimate Road Trip Contest poll presented by Mr. Lube Plus Tires. And it is, do you prefer long stretches or frequent breaks on a road trip? 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Give us your answer and you'll be entered to win the Callaway Park Family Road Trip Prize. Now, this awesome destination has 32 family-friendly rides, high-energy entertainment, and tasty treats. 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And I would say a perfect destination for, oh, I don't know, a summer vacation with the family. The prize pack includes passes for the whole family, a one-night stay at the Sheraton Cavalier Hotel, a tune-up from Mr. Lube Plus Tires to get your vehicle road trip ready, and $500 for gas. 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
1: Today, we're expecting a cloudy sky with showers, possible afternoon thunderstorm, amounts of 10 to 15 millimeters of rain expected, high of 18 degrees. Tonight, clouds with showers, thunderstorm overnight, more rain in the forecast, and a low of 13. Tomorrow, mostly cloudy, 60% chance of showers, afternoon thunderstorm, high of 23, and for Thursday, sunny and 25 degrees. We've got a cloudy sky. It's raining across southeastern Manitoba. In Steinbach, it's 13. 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

Cosette Bott in for Carly Coop. That was Dean Brody. Lots of things are wrapping up as we head towards summer holidays. We'll talk more about summer plans coming up. But first, Ella Langley and Morgan Wallen, I Can't Love You Anymore on Country 107.

0: Sully Burrows on Country 107. Hey, I'm Cosette Bott in for Carly Coop. I coached my very last U7 soccer game yesterday, and I wasn't entirely sold on it at first, but it actually turned out to be a lot of fun. I know a lot of baseball, soccer, and other sports seasons are wrapping up this week, so make sure you get out there and enjoy the final games. More great music is coming up.
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4: I'm Addie Lowen. Today we're expecting clouds to bring showers, amounts of 10 to 15 millimeters of rain expected. Possible thunderstorm this afternoon, reaching a high of 18 degrees. Tonight, clouds and showers, risk of an early evening thunderstorm, another 5 to 10 millimeters on the way, low of 13. Tomorrow, mostly cloudy, good chance of showers, possible afternoon thunderstorm, high of 23. And for Thursday, cloudy and 25. And stay ahead of the weather with the full 7-day forecast on the Lowen Body Shop weather page on Steinbach Online.
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6: Like a rainy Sunday morning makes me want to stay in bed, twisted up all day long.

Good morning. I'm Cosette Bott in for Carly Coop. 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Showers and 14 degrees for today. Up next, Jordan Davis and I Ain't Sayin'.

0: Good morning. I'm Cosette Bott in for Carly Coop, and I can't believe it, but summer vacation is literally just around the corner. And for those parents who are about to go into their first summer with school-age kids at home, Chelsea Fenstrom of the Steinbach Family Resource Center has really good advice.
1: We go from them being home all day, every day, and knowing what the next day is going to bring, to them going into school and they have a super structured day and they know what's coming next. And then we go back into that being at home, but they've grown and they've become so used to that structure. So I think that it's reminding yourself of that. And so when they tell you it's snack time, it may not feel like it's snack time to you, but that's what their body and their muscle memory is used to, right? So it's remembering that they're going to want more structure than you're probably willing to give at that point in time, because you're not used to that at home, right? So
0: some great insight. More with Chelsea a little bit later on the show.
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3: I'm Addie Lowen. Today we're expecting clouds to bring showers, amounts of 10 to 15 millimeters of rain expected. Possible thunderstorm this afternoon, reaching a high of 18 degrees. Tonight, clouds and showers, risk of an early evening thunderstorm, another 5 to 10 millimeters on the way, low of 13. Tomorrow, mostly cloudy, good chance of showers, possible afternoon thunderstorm, high of 23. And for Thursday, cloudy and 25. And plan your week with a full 7-day forecast on the Low and Body Shop weather page on Steinbach Online.
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0: Emerson Drive on Country 107. It's 14 degrees today with showers and risk of a thunderstorm this afternoon. I'm Cosette Bott in for Carly Coop, and we're celebrating women who are making a difference in their communities. 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
6: I'm Addie Lowen. Today we're expecting clouds to bring showers, amounts of 10 to 15 millimeters of rain expected. Possible thunderstorm this afternoon, reaching a high of 18 degrees. Tonight, clouds and showers, risk of an early evening thunderstorm, another 5 to 10 millimeters on the way, low of 13. Tomorrow, mostly cloudy, good chance of showers, possible afternoon thunderstorm, high of 23. And for Thursday, cloudy and 25. And stay ahead of the weather with a full 7-day forecast on the Low and Body Shop weather page on Steinbach Online.
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Happy Tuesday. I'm Cosette Bott here for Carly Coop. Coming up as promised, more tips on how to keep the little ones happy over summer break. But first, Tay Bay, that's going to leave a memory on Country 107.

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0: Good morning. I'm Cosette Bott, hanging out here in the Country 107 studio furnished by Solomons in Steinbach. Thank you for joining me on the morning show. So kids are wrapping up their last few days of school. I know, crazy. And with summer holidays just around the corner, Chelsea Fenstrom of the Steinbach Family Resource Center is sharing an important reminder along with some tips on how to keep the kiddos happy and entertained over summer break. You're going to want to hear this.
1: Just remembering that structure is a good thing for them. That's what they're used to, and following their lead, I think, is the biggest thing. Now, when they tell you that they, you know, want to go to Mars, we're not going to follow their lead. But when they're telling you they're tired or it's, you know, they need a snack, just following their lead. Because kids that have slept, that have ate, that have been loved are kids who are generally pretty happy. So those are kind of the keys to keeping your kiddos happy over the summer, is just making sure those needs are met.
0: So true. And most importantly, Chelsea did preface her advice by saying to be prepared for chaos, in all honesty. To find out more, check out the full article over on Steinbach Online.
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3: 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While more than 100 residents attended the recent Seine River Services for Seniors AGM in St. Dan. We've got details on these stories and more coming up in moments.
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1: Good morning. I'm Addie Lowen. Clouds and showers today, possible thunderstorm reaching a high of 18 degrees. We've got more weather details coming up in just moments. In Steinbeck,

0: to continue in sprinting and is hoping to do so at the university level. In the WNBA, Atlanta defeated Toronto 94-87, while in Major League Baseball, the Toronto Blue Jays doubled up Houston 4-2. The Jays have pulled themselves back up to the 500 mark. For your scores, stories like that with Hayden Penner, and a whole lot more, check out the False Front Golf Simulator sports page on SteinbackOnline.com. I'm Dave Anthony.
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2: Today, we're expecting a cloudy sky with showers, possible afternoon thunderstorm, amounts of 10 to 15 millimeters of rain expected, high of 18 degrees. Tonight, clouds with showers, thunderstorm overnight, more rain in the forecast, and a low of 13. Tomorrow, mostly cloudy, 60% chance of showers, afternoon thunderstorm, high of 23, and for Thursday, sunny and 25 degrees. We've got a cloudy sky. It's raining across southeastern Manitoba. In Steinbach, it's 14. For the latest local weather updates, visit the Lowen Body Shop weather page on Steinbach Online. I'm Addie Lowen.
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Cosette Bott here for Carly Coop. That was Morgan Griffiths on Country 107. It's just after 11 o'clock and still some showers out there and 17 degrees. Up next, Rodney Atkins and Watching You.

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13: I'm Addie Lowen. Today, we're expecting clouds to bring showers, amounts of 10 to 15 millimeters of rain expected. Possible thunderstorm this afternoon, reaching a high of 18 degrees. Tonight, clouds and showers, risk of an early evening thunderstorm, another 5 to 10 millimeters on the way, low of 13. Tomorrow, mostly cloudy, good chance of showers, possible afternoon thunderstorm, high of 23. And for Thursday, cloudy and 25. And stay ahead of the weather with the full 7-day forecast on the Lowen Body Shop weather page on Steinbeck Online.
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3: I'm Addie Lowen. Today, we're expecting clouds to bring showers. Amounts of 10 to 15 millimeters of rain expected. Possible thunderstorm this afternoon, reaching a high of 18 degrees. Tonight, clouds and showers, risk of an early evening thunderstorm. Another 5 to 10 millimeters on the way, low of 13. Tomorrow, mostly cloudy, good chance of showers. Possible afternoon thunderstorm, high of 23. And for Thursday, cloudy and 25. And plan your week with a full 7-day forecast on the Low and Body Shop weather page on Steinbeck Online.
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0: Madeline Merlot on Country 107. Happy Tuesday. I'm Cosette Bott. Now, I floated this idea earlier on the afternoon show, but I think it's worth another round. Let's call it lunchroom roulette. Picture this. You walk into the staff lunchroom, you open the fridge, and instead of your own carefully packaged lunch, you just randomly get to grab someone else's. Lunchroom roulette. Because let's be honest, some of those containers in there look like they came straight out of a cooking show. Would you risk it? It's a bit of a gamble either way. You could land a homemade five-star lunch or something that looks amazing but turns out to be strictly for visual enjoyment. Just an idea.
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2: A new project called Beautiful Minds is raising awareness about dementia. And Davia Taves of New Bothwell is celebrating a major accomplishment after completing her first ever Manitoba Marathon. These stories and others coming up.
3: Producers should be on the lookout for the New World screwworm, which is seeing cases pop up in the U.S. more frequently. That's being closely monitored, says Saskatchewan Ministry of Agriculture Chief Veterinary Officer Stephanie Smith.
4: There's a few things going on, and we're working, across Canada as well with the other provinces to keep track of things. Formerly, there is monitoring occurring through Canada Border Services Agency. They have this pest on their radar. And, of course, the restrictions that have been placed by Canadian Food Inspection Agency around preventing movement of livestock, including horses, definitely helps us to limit that risk of movement. From the provincial standpoint, we've been engaging with our veterinary community, providing education, just helping people understand what to watch for, what can you do, what treatments are available, and what kind of steps can you take to hopefully prevent the movement in, or if for some reason you have a detection, then what would happen and what the treatment process is.

0: Smith says to also watch out as pets are susceptible to the parasite. For Golden West, I'm Scott Bolton.
1: Spring is in the air, and the 2026 steel trimmers have arrived in the new showroom at The Rental House. Hi, it's Oliver at The Rental House. 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

0: miss you, mean it. I'm Sharon Church. Remember the days when you would just pick up a ringing phone and say, hello? You answered with a question because you had no idea who was calling you. Yet, we picked up anyway. Crazy, right? Nowadays, if I'm on my phone and a call comes in, I practically throw it across the room. What is the new etiquette when it comes to making a phone call? Honestly, I think you need to make an appointment to call someone. Calling someone out of the blue and expecting them to answer, it's just not reasonable anymore. And if you do call someone and they don't answer, you gotta send a follow-up text stating what the call was about. Without that follow-up text, you ain't getting a call back.
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10: This afternoon brings cloudy skies, showers with a risk of a thunderstorm, and a high of 18. Mainly cloudy tonight with showers and a low of 13. Mainly cloudy on Wednesday with showers and a high of 23. And Thursday brings sunny skies with a high of 25. Stay ahead of the weather with the full 7-day forecast on the Lowen Body Shop local weather page on Steinbach Online. I'm Afton Berg.
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0: Hey, babe, what was I drinking? I'm Sharon Church. Speaking of which, today is National Hydration Day. That's probably not what they were talking about, though. I feel like Hydration Day is every day for kids. Anyone else have a cupboard filled with water bottles? And of course, they're not all dishwasher safe. Actually, none of them are. It's a lot to keep those kids hydrated. And what year did kids start bringing water bottles to school? No one, and I mean no one, brought water bottles to school when we were growing up. Maybe the sports kids in high school? I don't know. If you were thirsty, you lined up at the fountain after gym or before recess. Never in the middle of class. You are not allowed to be thirsty then.
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2: This afternoon brings cloudy skies, showers with a risk of a thunderstorm, and a high of 18. Mainly cloudy tonight with showers and a low of 13. Mainly cloudy on Wednesday with showers and a high of 23. And Thursday brings sunny skies with a high of 25. Stay ahead of the weather with the full 7-day forecast on the Low & Body Shop local weather page on Steinbeck Online. I'm Afton Berg.
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4: This afternoon brings cloudy skies, showers with a risk of a thunderstorm, and a high of 18. Mainly cloudy tonight with showers and a low of 13. Mainly cloudy on Wednesday with showers and a high of 23. And Thursday brings sunny skies with a high of 25. Stay ahead of the weather with the full 7-day forecast on the Lowen Body Shop local weather page on Steinbach Online. I'm Afton Berg.
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0: pictures of their portrait, their face, their eyes, their hands, yes. You know, just getting their personality and just kind of understanding where they're at.
1: Blanchet says he hopes the finished mural will encourage people to see individuals first rather than their diagnosis. Thousands of runners took part in the Manitoba Marathon this last weekend, including first-time 10-kilometer local participant Ryan Rempel. Rempel, who only took up running about a year ago, finished the race in just over an hour and set a personal best. He says what stood out most was the atmosphere created by the participants.
2: There's 14,000 different stories, all running for their own reasons at different levels of fitness. And just seeing that support was like, at times, borderline overwhelming, kind of experiencing everybody's stories all at once.
1: Rempel says completing the race felt more like a victory lap than a competition after months of training and hard work. Transportation was one of the key topics at the Seine River Services for Seniors annual general meeting. Board Chair Heather Dean says the organization's transportation program has seen significant growth over the past year. Senior housing was another major focus of the meeting, with a panel of local organizations and developers sharing plans for new and expanded housing options in the region. And Steinbeck Regional Secondary School student Nelsie Dizon is being recognized for her efforts to raise awareness about learning disabilities. Dizon recently received the 2026 Outstanding Take Action Project Award from the Manitoba Council for International Cooperation for a project completed through her school's Global Issues course. On the Golden West Radio Money Scope, the TSX is down 81 points, the Dow is up 28, the NASDAQ is down 468, and our Canadian dollar is down 24 one-hundredths at 70.37 cents U.S. Step out for groceries, step into the news. The Daily News, presented by Maine Bread and Butter, lands in your inbox at 4 p.m. with the stories you'll talk about over dinner. 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
4: Track and field star representing SRSS, Hayden Penner out of Mitchell, says that even though he's 18 and his high school athletic career is maybe coming to an end, he's got big dreams and a real fire to keep going at the next level. All he needs is an opportunity.
5: Well, I'm really passionate about track and field, and I think I really want to take it to the next level. So I'm currently reaching out to University of Manitoba coaches in track and field. I'm starting there this fall, and I just want to take that passion to the next level and go from there, because I just have so much determination and discipline. I know I can really unlock my potential, maybe in university.
4: In Major League Baseball today, it's Shane Bieber's return to the mound for the first time since pitching in the playoffs last year, and the Toronto Blue Jays will once again host Houston after yesterday's win. The Jays look to get over the 500 mark for the first time in a long time. For scores, more with Hayden Penner and a whole lot more, be sure to check out the stories and everything on the False Front Golf Simulator sports page on SteinbeckOnline.com. 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
1: This afternoon, rain with risk of a thunderstorm, 10 to 15 millimeters expected and a high of 18 degrees. Tonight, rain with risk of a thunderstorm, another 5 to 10 millimeters and a low of 13. For tomorrow, 60% chance of rain, risk of a thunderstorm and a high of 23 degrees. And Thursday, back to sunshine and 25. Right now in Steinbeck, it's overcast and 14. Plan your week with a full 7-day forecast on Low & Body Shop Local Weather on the Steinbeck online app. I'm Shannon Duick.
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12: I'm Shannon Dewick. Rain for this afternoon, risk of a thunderstorm, about 10 to 15 millimeters expected with a high of 18 degrees. And tonight, more rain, risk of a thunderstorm, another 5 to 10 millimeters with a low of 13 degrees. Tomorrow, a good chance of rain with risk of a thunderstorm and a high of 23. For Thursday, back to sunshine and 25 degrees. Check the local weather radar map anytime on the Low and Body Shop weather page on Steinbeck Online.
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5: I'm Shannon Duick. For this afternoon, expect rain with risk of a thunderstorm, 10 to 15 millimeters with a high of 18 degrees. And for tonight, rain, risk of a thunderstorm, another 5 to 10 millimeters expected, and a low of 13 degrees. For tomorrow, a good chance of rain, risk of a thunderstorm, and a high of 23. Then on Thursday, sunshine and 25. Get all your weather details on Low & Body Shop Local Weather on the Steinbeck online app.
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2: Good afternoon, I'm Shannon Duick. In Steinbeck, it is overcast and 15 degrees. This afternoon, expect rain, risk of a thunderstorm, and a high of 18. RCMP have arrested a man who had been wanted since early this year in connection with an assault investigation in the arm of Taché. Police say the investigation began December 30th after officers found a Winnipeg woman hiding in the snow and suffering from an alleged assault. After months of searching, officers executed a warrant at a residence on Road 47 North June 17th. RCMP say 28-year-old John Meadows was arrested without incident and remanded into custody. A new project called Beautiful Minds is raising awareness about dementia. Local photographer Hub Blanchette has created apparel featuring designs inspired by the different experiences.

0: into a smile and a chance to win a prize pack from LR Horse and Pet. 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
14: I'm Shannon Duick. Rain for this afternoon, risk of a thunderstorm, about 10 to 15 millimeters expected with a high of 18 degrees. And tonight, more rain, risk of a thunderstorm, another 5 to 10 millimeters with a low of 13 degrees. Tomorrow, a good chance of rain with risk of a thunderstorm and a high of 23. For Thursday, back to sunshine and 25 degrees. Check the local weather radar map anytime on the Low and Body Shop weather page on Steinbeck Online.
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0: up missing you. I'm Sharon Church. Have you seen Toy Story 5 yet? It's grossed over $312 million globally, including setting the record for the highest opening weekend of 2026 to date and the biggest global debut in the franchise's history. But I keep seeing so many conflicting reviews, though, from best installment since the original to Toy Story 5 is a straight-to-DVD movie. Here's the thing, though. As long as nostalgia and millennials are alive and well, there will be as many Toy Stories Pixar can crank out, good or bad. Celebrate summer.
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7: I'm Shannon Dewick. For this afternoon, expect rain with risk of a thunderstorm, 10 to 15 millimeters with a high of 18 degrees. Then for tonight, rain, risk of a thunderstorm, another 5 to 10 millimeters expected, and a low of 13 degrees. For tomorrow, a good chance of rain, risk of a thunderstorm, and a high of 23. Then on Thursday, sunshine and 25. Get all your weather details on Low & Body Shop Local Weather on the Steinbach online app.
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0: Josh Stumpf, Nobody Rhodes, Sharon Church here. Gonna take just a little coffee break, and then we'll get you back into the music before 4 o'clock. Thomas Rhett, Beautiful As You, coming up next.
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1: The revised forecast calls for a risk of a thunderstorm this evening. Rain ending overnight, 5 to 10 millimeters expected with a low of 13 degrees. For tomorrow, 60% chance of rain in the afternoon, risk of a thunderstorm and a high of 21. And for Thursday, sunshine and 25. This hour in Steinbach, it's overcast and 15 degrees. Plan your week with a full 7-day forecast on Low & Body Shop Local Weather on the Steinbach online app. I'm Shannon Duick.
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0: doing with all of the schoolwork your kids are bringing home? Hey, I'm Sharon Church. Piles and piles of art projects and workbooks. Naturally, I'll be looking through it all, and then I'll carefully and lovingly file it away in my special keepsake bin. It's blue and sits on the side of the house near the garage. Then the special keepsake fairy comes and whisks it all away. I'm kidding. I'll keep the good stuff.
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3: I'm Shannon Duick. Risk of a thunderstorm this evening, rain ending overnight, about 5 to 10 millimeters expected at the low of 13 degrees. And tomorrow, good chance of rain in the afternoon, risk of a thunderstorm and a high of 21. And Thursday, back to sunshine, a high of 25. Check the local weather radar map anytime on the Low and Body Shop weather page on Steinbach Online.
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Bulletproof. I'm Sharon Church. Remember the days when you would just pick up a ringing phone and say, hello? You answered with a question because you had no idea who was calling you. Yet, we picked up anyway, right? That sounds crazy. Nowadays, if I'm on my phone and a call comes in, I practically throw it across the room. What is the new etiquette when it comes to making a phone call? Honestly, I think you need to make an appointment to call someone. Calling someone out of the blue and expecting them to answer is just not reasonable anymore. And if you do call someone and they don't answer, you gotta send a follow-up text stating what the call was all about. Without that follow-up text, you ain't getting a call.

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11: I'm Shannon Dewick. Tonight, risk of a thunderstorm, rain ending overnight, about 5 to 10 millimeters expected with a low of 13 degrees. Tomorrow, good chance of rain in the afternoon with risk of a thunderstorm and a high of 21. And Thursday, sunny and 25. Get all your weather details on Low & Body Shop Local Weather on the Steinbeck Online app.
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1: Josh Ross, Hate How You Look. I'm Sharon Church. Today is National Hydration Day. I feel like that's every day for kids, right? Anyone else have a cupboard filled with water bottles? And of course, they're not all dishwasher safe. Actually, none of them are. So that's another chore. It's a lot to keep those kids hydrated. And what year did kids start bringing water bottles to school? No one, and I mean no one, brought water bottles to school when we were growing up. Maybe the sports kids in high school? I don't know. If you were thirsty, you lined up at the fountain after gym or recess. Never in the middle of class. You were not allowed to be thirsty then.
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3: The city of Steinbach has provided an update to the construction work happening along Park Road West. Details in the news at 5.
4: A parasite outbreak has been reported south of the border as New World screwworm is being seen in southern states like Texas. In case of a Canadian sighting, Saskatchewan Ministry of Agriculture Chief Veterinary Officer Stephanie Smith says a plan is in place.
5: New World screwworm is a federally immediately notifiable disease because there are trade impacts, when that pest is present. So in those cases, Canadian Food Inspection Agency is the lead responder. If we were to see a detection, likely what that means is a quarantine that gets placed on the premises where the New World screwworm is present and treatment that's applied to make sure that animals heal and that we don't see, further spread of the flies. From the provincial standpoint, we'd be working with our veterinary community, with industry and the general public, helping to build awareness if we were to see a detection, asking them to keep a close eye on their animals, and making sure they're reporting in if we see it. Obviously, this is not something we want to have present. It is an animal welfare issue. So we would want a quick response if it was detected. But again, it's something that we worry about more so over the summer season, when we have enough warmth to have the fly established. In the winter, we're fortunate that's not going to be a risk.
4: Smith says that thanks to our colder climate, any chances of a long-term outbreak are slim. For Golden West, I'm Scott Bolton.
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Morgan Griffiths, just being me. I'm Sharon Church. I've got your sort of sports report coming up just after George Burge and Luke Bryan. Ride, ride, ride. But first, here's Faith Hill.

0: afternoon. I'm Sharon Church, and it's now time for your Sorta Sports Report. Just because you're leading the team in home runs doesn't mean you're getting out of rookie duties. Blue Jays Kazuma Okamoto, P.S., that's a cool name, and Treya Savage were spotted in Chicago this weekend making the traditional rookie coffee run. The catch? They had to do it wearing their full Blue Jays uniforms while carrying trays of Starbucks through downtown Chicago. Never mind that Okamoto spent a decade playing pro ball in Japan, or that Savage helped lead the Jays to the World Series last season. Major League Baseball rules say they're still rookies, which apparently means they're also baristas.
1: 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The early arriver.
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7: I'm Shannon Duick. Risk of a thunderstorm this evening, rain ending overnight, about 5 to 10 millimeters expected at the low of 13 degrees. And tomorrow, good chance of rain in the afternoon, risk of a thunderstorm and a high of 21. And Thursday, back to sunshine, a high of 25. Check the local weather radar map anytime on the Low and Body Shop weather page on Steinbeck Online.
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0: Do your parents have gramnesia? Hey, I'm Sharon Church. That's the new viral term floating around social media. Gramnesia describes how grandparents sometimes seem to forget or maybe misremember certain details about how they raised you. Remembering the past as easier than it really was. Common signs of gramnesia include comments like this. Oh, you slept through the night as soon as we brought you home from the hospital. You were potty trained at 1 and it only took a weekend. You never had tantrums like this. Oh, you were never this picky. You always ate whatever we put on your plate. Now, gramnesia, it's not intentional. It's partly due to how memory works, including something called euphoric recall, where people tend to remember difficult times more positively. No, I cannot imagine myself ever having a euphoric recollection of the torture that was trying to get my toddler to stay in his big boy bed. Celebrate summer.
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5: I'm Shannon Duick. Tonight, risk of a thunderstorm, rain ending overnight, about 5 to 10 millimeters expected with a low of 13 degrees. Tomorrow, good chance of rain in the afternoon with risk of a thunderstorm and a high of 21. And Thursday, sunny and 25. Get all your weather details on Low & Body Shop Local Weather on the Steinbach Online app.
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0: Mine. I'm Sharon Church. Here's a tip, ladies, for Father's Day. I know it's too late. I'm going to reap the benefits from this genius idea. I'm so sorry that I'm telling you after the fact. So put this in your phone, a little reminder for next year. Get your husband like barbecue tools. I got him a burger flipper thing. More importantly, though, the form to make your own burger patties. And now he has to use his Father's Day present, which means he has to make supper tonight. Oh, it's genius.
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2: RCMP have arrested a man who had been wanted since early this year in connection with an assault investigation in the Aram of Taché. 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

0: In Major League Baseball today, it's Shane Bieber's return to the mound for the first time since pitching in the playoffs last year, and the Toronto Blue Jays will once again host Houston after yesterday's win. The Jays look to get over the 500 mark for the first time in a long time. For scores, more with Hayden Penner and a whole lot more, be sure to check out the stories and everything on the False Front Golf Simulator sports page on SteinbeckOnline.com. 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
2: Rain ending overnight, risk of a thunderstorm in parts of the region and a low of 13 degrees. Then tomorrow, good chance of rain in the afternoon and evening with risk of a thunderstorm and a high of 21. And for Thursday, back to sunshine and 25 degrees. Plan your week with a full 7-day forecast on Low & Body Shop Local Weather on the Steinbeck Online app. I'm Shannon Duick.
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2: I'm Shannon Duick. Risk of a thunderstorm this evening, rain ending overnight, about 5 to 10 millimeters expected at the low of 13 degrees. Then tomorrow, good chance of rain in the afternoon, risk of a thunderstorm and a high of 21. And Thursday, back to sunshine, a high of 25. Check the local weather radar map anytime on the Low and Body Shop weather page on Steinbeck Online.
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